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3: News weather. Clear skies and a low of 13 tonight. Afternoon showers tomorrow, feeling like 32 with the humid X.
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9: Moose weather. Clear skies and a low of 13 tonight. Afternoon showers tomorrow, feeling like 32 with the humid X.
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4: Weather. Clear skies and a low of 13 tonight. Afternoon showers tomorrow, feeling like 32 with the humid X.
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2: Moose weather.
3: Clear skies and a low of 13 tonight. Afternoon showers tomorrow, feeling like 32 with the humid X.
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1: 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Moose
2: weather. Clear skies and a low of 13 tonight. Afternoon showers tomorrow, feeling like 32 with the Humidex.
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0: News. News weather. Clear skies and a low of 13 tonight. Afternoon showers tomorrow, feeling like 32 with the humid X.
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States. 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
1: Good morning, I'm Stevon Cyrus. The health unit is moving away from monthly water sampling at area beaches and is instead posting new signs to help you make an informed decision before going in the water. The signs are being posted at approximately 60 beaches across the region. Acting Manager of Environmental Health, Brent Allen, says water sampling provides a snapshot of bacterial levels at a single point in time, adding, by the time results come in several days later, water conditions have changed. He says bacterial levels in beach water can change quickly because of heavy rain, strong winds, wave action, or bird droppings. The new signs recommend you check the water for hazards, avoid getting beach water in the mouth, wash or sanitize hands before eating, and more. The North Bay and District Chamber of Commerce is growing. In fact, the business group has been tabbed as the second fastest growing mid-sized chamber in the country by the Chamber of Commerce Executives of Canada. The rankings are organized across four categories based on membership size, with 156 business groups across the country completing a survey. Only Sarnia Lambton's chamber tops North Bay in the category for between 350 to 699 members. Officials say as chambers grow, they bring more Canadians together to strengthen local economics and create better conditions for business success. Danielle Smith making the case for Alberta staying in Canada. The premier pitching her stay message to a solid crowd of more than 2,000 United Conservative Party supporters Friday night. Smith said, "I still believe Canada can work. I believe it's working better every day, and it can work even better in the future if we keep fighting together for it." Albertans will have their say on 10 questions in an October 19th referendum, including whether Alberta should remain in Canada, or if the government should start the legal process of staging a binding referendum on separation. In Kingston, health officials are struggling to figure out the source of a parasitic illness that has sickened dozens of residents. Cryptosporidiosis is caused by exposure to a microscopic parasite, Cryptosporidium. Symptoms include nausea, vomiting, fever, and diarrhea. There have been 114 cases in the past 9 weeks.
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1: End of the world of sports, a 5-run, 6-inning sparked the Toronto Blue Jays to a 6-4 win over the Baltimore Orioles yesterday. With wins in the final two games of the 3-game series, Toronto pulled ahead of the Orioles for third place in the American League East. And in the WNBA yesterday, Brittany Sykes had 25 points, 7 rebounds, and 3 assists to lead the Toronto Tempo to an 85-68 victory over the visiting Chicago Sky. With the win, the first-year WNBA team's record improves to 6-5.
0: Moose weather.
1: Sunny this morning with a high of 17, sunny into the afternoon with a high of 26, mainly sunny into the evening with a high of 23, and overnight partly cloudy with a low of 14.
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Welcome back. I'm Stevon. I hope you're having a good one. It is 6:17. It is Tuesday, and we are going to have ourselves an awesome show. So sit back, relax, and enjoy, because I got you covered with the content and the music. So be sure to stick around, because our drive starts now. We'll kick things off with My Stupid Heart by Walk Off the Earth here on Moose FM. My Stupid Heart.

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1: 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I'm Stevan, and I hope you're having a good one. 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
7: Moose weather.
1: Sunny this morning with a high of 17, sunny into the afternoon with a high of 26, mainly sunny to the evening with a high of 23, and overnight partly cloudy with a low of 14.

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1: Good morning, I'm Stevan Cyrus. Healthcare workers are once again calling on the province to increase healthcare funding to support local operating costs. The Canadian Union of Public Employees, including President of CUPE's Ontario Council of Hospital Unions, President Michael Hurley, rallied outside MPP Vic Fedeli's office this morning.
2: We demand this government honor its promises. Invest, add beds, add staff, wipe out the deficits. Nothing else will do.
1: Hurley says hospital operating costs need more like 6% increases, not the 2% to 3.5% they've been receiving. CUPE Local 139 President Mike Turgeon says people in North Bay and across Ontario deserve health care that's funded at the appropriate amount.
3: No more 4%, no more 2% austerity measures.
1: As part of this year's budget, the province says it's investing an additional $1.1 billion into Ontario's hospital sector, representing a 4% increase in annual support for the fourth year in a row. Emerging trends and northern challenges in social and human services are up for discussion in North Bay this week. The Northern Ontario Service Deliveries Association annual general meeting is being held at the Best Western tomorrow through Thursday. Officials say they'll be working to strengthen collaboration, address shared challenges, and advance human service deliveries in the north. They add the North needs solutions built for the realities of the region, from housing and homelessness to workforce pressures and service delivery across vast geographic regions. The conference will feature keynote speakers and guest presentations from leaders across the government, housing services, human services, and community development sectors. A cooling trend in job postings in April is being seen as market stabilization by the labor market group. Officials say job postings that month numbered 510, down nearly 11% from March and just over 8% lower than April last year. The top employer posting jobs was the North Bay Regional Health Center with 47 positions. Sanitation Canada was next, followed by the West Nipissing General Hospital.
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1: And in the world of sports, the Philadelphia Phillies beat the Toronto Blue Jays 5-2 last night. Jays starter Patrick Corbin allowed 5 runs and 4 hits in a season-low 3 innings. He walked 4 and struck out 3. In the NBA Finals last night, the San Antonio Spurs defeated the New York Knicks 115-111 in Game 3 to cut the New York series lead to 2 games.
0: Moose weather.
1: Mainly sunny this morning with a high of 16, chance of shower into the afternoon with a high of 28, risk of thunderstorm into the evening with a high of 25, and overnight light rain with a low of 20. 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
1: Fever Dream, Alex Warren here on 99.3 Moose FM. West Nipissing's best music. Welcome back. I'm Savon. I hope you're having a good one. That was Fever Dream, and it is 6:39, as it's going to be 6:40 in a few seconds here. I want to know what's going on, how's your Tuesday going, and how you're feeling. Feel free to let me know over on the text line. We have some really cool things we're going to talk about through today's show, and I'm excited to talk about them with you. So feel free to continue to engage with us over on the text line. 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I just found out that we have some fishing rods that we can still give away. So if you're interested in that, maybe I'll be doing like Friday giveaways for the fishing rod, or maybe like midway through Wednesday, so you can like prep it for the weekend. We'll see how it goes. So be sure to stay tuned with us here on the Moose for a lot of awesome things coming up.
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0: 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Welcome back. I'm Stevon. I hope you're having a good one. Coming up in the 7 o'clock hour, it's vintage time. It's time to throw it back to some better times. So be sure to stick around. I have some cool stories ahead.
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2: Moose weather.
0: Sunny this morning with a high of 17, sunny into the afternoon with a high of 26, mainly sunny into the evening with a high of 23, and overnight partly cloudy with a low of 14.
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1: Good morning, I'm Stevan Cyrus. Healthcare workers are once again calling on the province to increase healthcare funding to support actual operating costs. The Canadian Union of Public Employees, including President of QP's Ontario Council of Hospital Unions President, Michael Hurley, rallied outside MPP Vic Fedeli's office this morning.
2: We demand this government honor its promises. In deaths and beds and staff, wipe out the deficits. Nothing else will do.
1: Hurley says hospital operating costs need more like 6% increase, not the 2% to 3.5% they've been receiving. QP Local 139 President Mike Turgeon says people in North Bay and across Ontario deserve health care that's funded at the appropriate amount.
3: No more 4%, no more 2% austerity measures.
1: As part of this year's budget, the province says it's investing an additional $1.1 billion into Ontario's hospital sector, representing a 4% increase in annual support for the fourth year in a row. Emerging trends and northern challenges in social and human services are up for discussion in North Bay this week. The Northern Ontario Service Deliveries Association annual general meeting is being held at the Best Western tomorrow through Thursday. Officials say they'll be working to strengthen collaboration, address shared challenges, and advance human services delivery in the North. They add the North needs solutions built for the realities of the region, from housing and homelessness to workforce pressures and service delivery across vast geographic regions. The conference will feature keynote speakers and guest presentations from leaders across government, housing, human services, and community development sectors. A cooling trend in job postings in April is being seen as market stabilization by the labor market group. Officials say job postings that month numbered 510, down nearly 11% from March and just over 8% lower than April last year. The top employer posting jobs was the North Bay Regional Health Center with 47 positions. Sanitation Canada was next, followed by the West Nipissing General Hospital.
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1: And in the world of sports, the Philadelphia Phillies beat the Toronto Blue Jays 5-2 last night. Jays starter Patrick Corbin allowed 5 runs and 4 hits in a season-low 3 innings. He walked 4 and struck out 3. In the NBA Finals last night, the San Antonio Spurs defeated the New York Knicks 115-111 in Game 3 to cut the New York series lead to 2-1.
0: Moose weather.
1: Mainly sunny this morning with a high of 16, chance of shower into the afternoon with a high of 28. Risk of thunderstorm to the evening with a high of 25 and overnight light rain with a low of 20. Up next, Treasure by Bruno Mars here on Moose FM.
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0: Broke with a Born with a Broken Heart by DeMario David here on 99.3 Boost FM, West of Pacific's best music. Welcome back. I'm Stevon. I hope you're having a good one. It is 7-19 as we continue on with this show. And yesterday, I finally did it. After 6 to 8 years, I can't really remember, I finally played some basketball. And boy, oh boy, was it fun. I've got some thoughts. I've got some opinions. And I also want to get yours as well. So, you know, the overarching thing this show will be picking up something you haven't in quite some time. And I want to know what it felt like for you. So I'll tell you a little bit more about my time yesterday coming up next. But for now, we're going to jump right back into some other great programming. So, before we get to that, I also want to let you know that you can stream us anywhere at any time as long as you have Wi-Fi or data. 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
9: Moose Weather.
0: Mainly sunny this morning with a high of 16. Chance of shower into the afternoon with a high of 28. Risk of thunderstorm into the evening with a high of 25. And overnight light rain with a low of 20. Up next, Treasure by Bruno Mars here on Moose FM.
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1: Good morning, I'm Stevan Cyrus. Healthcare workers are once again calling on the province to increase healthcare funding to support actual operating costs. The Canadian Union of Public Employees, including President of QP's Ontario Council of Hospital Unions President, Michael Hurley, rallied outside MPP Vic Fedeli's office this morning.
2: We demand this government honor its promises. In deaths and beds and staff, wipe out the deficits. Nothing else will do.
1: Hurley says hospital operating costs need more like 6% increase, not the 2% to 3.5% they've been receiving. QP Local 139 President Mike Turgeon says people in North Bay and across Ontario deserve health care that's funded at the appropriate amount.
3: No more 4%, no more 2% austerity measures.
1: As part of this year's budget, the province says it's investing an additional $1.1 billion into Ontario's hospital sector, representing a 4% increase in annual support for the fourth year in a row. Emerging trends and northern challenges in social and human services are up for discussion in North Bay this week. The Northern Ontario Service Deliveries Association annual general meeting is being held at the Best Western tomorrow through Thursday. Officials say they'll be working to strengthen collaboration, address shared challenges, and advance human services delivery in the North. They add the North needs solutions built for the realities of the region, from housing and homelessness to workforce pressures and service delivery across vast geographic regions. The conference will feature keynote speakers and guest presentations from leaders across government, housing, human services, and community development sectors. A cooling trend in job postings in April is being seen as market stabilization by the Labor Market Group. Officials say job postings that month numbered 510, down nearly 11% from March and just over 8% lower than April last year. The top employer posting jobs was the North Bay Regional Health Center with 47 positions. Sanitation Canada was next, followed by the West Nipissing General Hospital.
4: Sign up for daily and weekly news alerts at MyWestNipissingNow.com.
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1: And in the world of sports, the Philadelphia Phillies beat the Toronto Blue Jays 5-2 last night. Jays starter Patrick Corbin allowed 5 runs and 4 hits in a season-low 3 innings. He walked 4 and struck out 3. In the NBA Finals last night, the San Antonio Spurs defeated the New York Knicks 115-111 in Game 3 to cut the New York series lead to 2-1. Mainly sunny this morning with a high of 16, chance of shower into the afternoon with a high of 28, risk of thunderstorm into the evening with a high of 25, and overnight light rain with a low of 20. 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

0: weather.
1: Mainly sunny this morning with a high of 16. Chance of shower into the afternoon with a high of 28. Risk of thunderstorm into the evening with a high of 25. And overnight light rain with a low of 20. Up next, Treasure by Bruno Mars here on Moose FM.
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1: 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Welcome back. I'm Stevani. Hope you're having a good one. This hour, we were talking a little bit about vintage time, picking up something you haven't in a while, and I want to know what that is for you. We're going to talk about that more next hour, but one of the things that I did this time around was actually basketball. Man, oh man. Oh, it felt good. It felt good to shoot a basketball. It felt good to dribble a basketball. It had been 6 or 8 years since I had even done that, and it made me feel really young. And I'm going to lose a lot of weight this summer because if I could just do that like every other day or every day as long as it's good weather, oh, that's going to be so good for cardio. But let me know your thoughts. What are some stuff that you maybe picked up after a long time? Let me know via the text line or over on Facebook.

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1: Good morning, I'm Stevan Cyrus. Healthcare workers are once again calling on the province to increase healthcare funding to support actual operating costs. The Canadian Union of Public Employees, including President of QP's Ontario Council of Hospital Unions President, Michael Hurley, rallied outside MPP Vic Fedeli's office this morning.
2: We demand this government honor its promises. In dust and beds and staff, wipe out the deficits. Nothing else will do.
1: Hurley says hospital operating costs need more like 6% increase, not the 2% to 3.5% they've been receiving. QP Local 139 President Mike Turgeon says people in North Bay and across Ontario deserve health care that's funded at the appropriate amount.
3: No more 4%, no more 2% austerity measures.
1: As part of this year's budget, the province says it's investing an additional $1.1 billion into Ontario's hospital sector, representing a 4% increase in annual support for the fourth year in a row. Emerging trends and northern challenges in social and human services are up for discussion in North Bay this week. The Northern Ontario Service Deliveries Association annual general meeting is being held at the Best Western tomorrow through Thursday. Officials say they'll be working to strengthen collaboration, address shared challenges, and advance human services delivery in the North. They add the North needs solutions built for the realities of the region, from housing and homelessness to workforce pressures and service delivery across vast geographic regions. The conference will feature keynote speakers and guest presentations from leaders across government, housing, human services, and community development sectors. A cooling trend in job postings in April is being seen as market stabilization by the Labor Market Group. Officials say job postings that month numbered 510, down nearly 11% from March and just over 8% lower than April last year. The top employer posting jobs was the North Bay Regional Health Center with 47 positions. Sanitation Canada was next, followed by the West Nipissing General Hospital.
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1: And in the world of sports, the Philadelphia Phillies beat the Toronto Blue Jays 5-2 last night. Jays starter Patrick Corbin allowed 5 runs and 4 hits in a season-low 3 innings. He walked 4 and struck out 3. In the NBA Finals last night, the San Antonio Spurs defeated the New York Knicks 115-111 in Game 3 to cut the New York series lead to 2-1.
0: Moose weather.
1: Mainly sunny this morning with a high of 16, chance of shower into the afternoon with a high of 28. Risk of thunderstorm to the evening with a high of 25 and overnight light rain with a low of 20. Up next, Treasure by Bruno Mars here on Moose FM.
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When Did You Get Hot by Sabrina Carpenter here on 99.3 Moose FM, West Nipissing's best music. Welcome back. I'm Stevon. I hope you're having a good one. It's 8:15. We continue on with this show. And right now, I want to know from all of you in your life, after you've put something down for quite a while and you pick it back up, what was the most recent thing you did that for? And how did it feel to finally get that monkey off the back, to finally pick up something maybe you hadn't in a while? I'd like to hear your thoughts on this via the text line, 705-753-1400, or let me know if you're on Facebook. Up next, Just Dance by Lady Gaga featuring Colby O'Donis here on Moose FM.

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11: Moose Weather.
12: Mainly sunny this morning with a high of 16. Chance of shower into the afternoon with a high of 28. Risk of thunderstorm into the evening with a high of 25. And overnight light rain with a low of 20. Up next, Treasure by Bruno Mars here on Moose FM.
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1: Good morning, I'm Stevan Cyrus. Healthcare workers are once again calling on the province to increase healthcare funding to support actual operating costs. The Canadian Union of Public Employees, including President of QP's Ontario Council of Hospital Unions President Michael Hurley, rallied outside MPP Vic Fedeli's office this morning.
2: We demand this government honor its promises. Invest, add beds, add staff, wipe out the deficits. Nothing else will do.
1: Hurley says hospital operating costs need more like 6% increase, not the 2% to 3.5% they've been receiving. QP Local 139 President Mike Turgeon says people in North Bay and across Ontario deserve health care that's funded at the appropriate amount.
3: No more 4%, no more 2% austerity measures.
1: As part of this year's budget, the province says it's investing an additional $1.1 billion into Ontario's hospital sector, representing a 4% increase in annual support for the fourth year in a row. Emerging trends and northern challenges in social and human services are up for discussion in North Bay this week. The Northern Ontario Service Deliveries Association annual general meeting is being held at the Best Western tomorrow through Thursday. Officials say they'll be working to strengthen collaboration, address shared challenges, and advance human services delivery in the North. They add the North needs solutions built for the realities of the region, from housing and homelessness to workforce pressures and service delivery across vast geographic regions. The conference will feature keynote speakers and guest presentations from leaders across government, housing, human services, and community development sectors. A cooling trend in job postings in April is being seen as market stabilization by the labor market group. Officials say job postings that month numbered 510, down nearly 11% from March and just over 8% lower than April last year. The top employer posting jobs was the North Bay Regional Health Center with 47 positions. Sanitation Canada was next, followed by the West Nipissing General Hospital. Ottawa is introducing a new loan program for Canadian airlines experiencing significant financial pressures from elevated jet fuel costs. It will provide up to $150 million in repayable liquidity support on an as-needed basis. It comes after the feds also temporarily removed the federal fuel excise tax until September 7th. Officials say airlines that receive support would have to commit to buy Canadian, restrict dividends, and executive compensation, and maintain their Canadian operations, including protecting jobs. A spokesperson for WestJet tells CTV the company opposes the move, adding the industry needs long-term stability. Today is Tax Freedom Day, the day when the Fraser Institute says Canadians start working for themselves and not the government. Officials say if Canadians paid all their taxes up front, they would work the first 159 days of this year before bringing any money home for themselves and their families. They add Tax Freedom Day measures the total annual tax burden imposed on Canadian families by federal, provincial, and municipal governments. In 2026, the average Canadian family with two or more people will pay over $72,000 in total taxes. That's 43.5% of its annual income going to all forms of taxes, on income, payroll, health, sales, property, fuel, and more. Tax Freedom Day in Ontario was yesterday, June 8th.
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1: And in the world of sports, the Philadelphia Phillies beat the Toronto Blue Jays 5-2 last night. Jays starter Patrick Corbin allowed 5 runs and 4 hits in a season-low 3 innings. He walked 4 and struck out 3. In the NBA Finals last night, the San Antonio Spurs defeated the New York Knicks 115-111 in Game 3 to cut the New York series lead to 2 games to 1.
0: Moose weather.
1: Mainly sunny this morning with a high of 16. Chance of shower into the afternoon with a high of 28. Risk of thunderstorm into the evening with a high of 25. And overnight light rain with a low of 20. 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
8: 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That is 705-753-0644. So come on down and enjoy bingo night at Our Ladies of Sorrows Church.
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5: Mainly sunny this morning with a high of 16. Chance of shower into the afternoon with a high of 28. Risk of thunderstorm into the evening with a high of 25. And overnight light rain with a low of 20. Up next, Treasure by Bruno Mars here on Moose FM.
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5: But I'm 0.3 Moose FM, West of the Sing's best music. Welcome back. I'm Stevon. I hope you're having a good one. 7:53, and we continue on with

the show, I want to know something from each of you. What is something that you potentially picked up after a very long time and it felt real good to do so? What were some of your first feelings? I already told you one was like basketball for me, which was felt so good yesterday to get that monkey off my back. And then, of course, it was actually while my wife was away, I played like video games for the first time maybe since like the pandemic. It's been a very long time since I played video games, and it was cool. I played a cool short game. I think it was like Spider-Man Miles Morales. Great game. Nice and quick. It felt like maybe 10 hours maybe, which was great. So let me know your thoughts. What is something that you maybe picked up after a very long time and maybe you were just happy about it? Give me some of your thoughts on how it made you feel. Let me know via the text line or over on Facebook. Up next, Need a Favor by Jelly Roll here on Moose FM.

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1: Good morning, I'm Stevan Cyrus. Healthcare workers are once again calling on the province to increase healthcare funding to support actual operating costs. The Canadian Union of Public Employees, including President of CUPE's Ontario Council of Hospital Unions President, Michael Hurley, rallied outside MPP Vic Fedeli's office this morning.
2: We demand this government honor its promises. In desks and beds and staff, wipe out the deficits. Nothing else will do.
1: Hurley says hospital operating costs need more like 6% increase, not the 2% to 3.5% they've been receiving. QB Local 139 President Mike Turgeon says people in North Bay and across Ontario deserve health care that's funded at the appropriate amount.
3: No more 4%, no more 2% austerity measures.
1: As part of this year's budget, the province says it's investing an additional $1.1 billion into Ontario's hospital sector, representing a 4% increase in annual support for the fourth year in a row. Emerging trends and northern challenges in social and human services are up for discussion in North Bay this week. The Northern Ontario Service Deliveries Association annual general meeting is being held at the Best Western tomorrow through Thursday. Officials say they'll be working to strengthen collaboration, address shared challenges, and advance human services delivery in the North. They add the North needs solutions built for the realities of the region, from housing and homelessness to workforce pressures and service delivery across vast geographic regions. The conference will feature keynote speakers and guest presentations from leaders across government, housing, human services, and community development sectors. A cooling trend in job postings in April is being seen as market stabilization by the labor market group. Officials say job postings that month numbered 510, down nearly 11% from March and just over 8% lower than April last year. The top employer posting jobs was the North Bay Regional Health Center with 47 positions. Sanitation Canada was next, followed by the West Nipissing General Hospital. Ottawa is introducing a new loan program for Canadian airlines experiencing significant financial pressures from elevated jet fuel costs. It will provide up to $150 million in repayable liquidity support on an as-needed basis. It comes after the feds also temporarily removed the federal fuel excise tax until September 7th. Officials say airlines that receive support would have to commit to Buy Canadian, restrict dividends, and executive compensation, and maintain their Canadian operations, including protecting jobs. A spokesperson for WestJet tells CTV the company opposes the move, adding the industry needs long-term stability. Today is Tax Freedom Day, the day when the Fraser Institute says Canadians start working for themselves and not the government. Officials say if Canadians paid all their taxes up front, they would work the first 159 days of this year before bringing any money home for themselves and their families. They add Tax Freedom Day measures the total annual tax burden imposed on Canadian families by federal, provincial, and municipal governments. In 2026, the average Canadian family with two or more people will pay over $72,000 in total taxes. That's 43.5% of its annual income going to all forms of taxes on income, payroll, health, sales, property, fuel, and more. Tax Freedom Day in Ontario was yesterday, June 8th.
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1: And in the world of sports, the Philadelphia Phillies beat the Toronto Blue Jays 5-2 last night. Jays starter Patrick Corbin allowed 5 runs and 4 hits in a season-low 3 innings. He walked 4 and struck out 3. In the NBA Finals last night, the San Antonio Spurs defeated the New York Knicks 115-111 in Game 3 to cut the New York series lead to 2 games to 1.
0: Moose weather.
1: Mainly sunny this morning with a high of 16. Chance of shower into the afternoon with a high of 28. Risk of thunderstorm into the evening with a high of 25. And overnight light rain with a low of 20. 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

Maniac by Sean Desmond here on 99.3 Moose FM. West Nipa sings best music. Welcome back. I'm Stevon. I hope you're having a good one. It is 9:13 as we continue on with the show. And I want to remind everybody out there, if you haven't already, be sure to stop by the station and get your Made and Played in Canada signed. That's right, because we have cards for Made and Played in Canada. What is Made and Played in Canada? Well, if you're an artist, we can promote your music live on air. Whether you're country, whether you are pop, whether you're hip-hop, whether you do another genre like R&B or folk, it doesn't matter. I've already seen one person from Sturgeon, which I will be reaching out to soon to see if I can potentially get you in for an interview here live on the station, because if you're on that website and you are local, we can talk with you, we can get interviews with you, and promote it through Made and Played in Canada, and play your songs live on air. Now, obviously, the one thing I do have to tell you without a shadow of a doubt, please, please, please, obviously, these are going to be played on the radio. Make sure they are clean. 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You've probably heard already on Sundays at 4, these past few weekends. Those are local artists here in Canada that used it. So if you are interested in getting your music on the air, go to madeandplayedincanada.com and madeandplayedincanada.ca, I should say, and submit your songs today. Up next, it's Vertigo by U2 here, Moose FM.

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11: Moose Weather.
12: Mainly sunny this morning with a high of 16. Chance of shower into the afternoon with a high of 28. Risk of thunderstorm into the evening with a high of 25. And overnight light rain with a low of 20. Up next, Treasure by Bruno Mars here on Moose FM.
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0: 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I'm Stevon, and I hope you're having a good one. Now, you might want to interact with the show, but you might not have time to text out exactly what you want to say. Well, here is some good news for you. You can leave us a voice note. That's right, either over on the text line at 705-753-1400 or over on Facebook, you could do so. So if you want to get involved with the show, but maybe you just don't have time to text it out, head over there, keep it PG, of course, and potentially it can be played on the show. But if you want it to remain anonymous, you just let me know and I can relay the message that you want to say.
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0: Alone Again by Alicia Reed here on 99.3 Moose FM, West Nippa Sings Best Music. I've been Stevon, and that has been our show. I hope you enjoyed today's show. I had a whole lot of fun putting this one together, because on today's show, we talked about some of the things you used to love and things that you enjoy that you probably picked up after quite some time. For me, that was basketball yesterday, and did it feel good to finally do that? Made me feel young again. Can't get up like I used to, obviously, but I'm going to share those photos with you soon, actually, so I hope you're ready for that. Other than that, I had a great time, so thank you so much for taking the time to listen. I really do appreciate it. Until next time, I've been Stevon. 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
5: Moose weather.
0: Mainly sunny this morning with a high of 16. Chance of shower into the afternoon with a high of 28. Risk of thunderstorm into the evening with a high of 25. And overnight light rain with a low of 20. 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
6: Moose weather.
7: Sunny this afternoon with a high of 26. Mainly sunny to the evening with a high of 23. Partly cloudy overnight with a low of 14. And tomorrow risk of thunderstorm with a high of 27.
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3: Moose weather.
4: Sunny this afternoon with a high of 26. Mainly sunny to the evening with a high of 23. Partly cloudy overnight with a low of 14. And tomorrow risk of thunderstorm with a high of 27.
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2: Sunny this afternoon with a high of 26, mainly sunny to the evening with a high of 23, partly cloudy overnight with a low of 14, and tomorrow risk of thunderstorm with a high of 27.
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1: Good afternoon, I'm Stavad Cyrus. Healthcare workers are once again calling on the province to increase healthcare funding to support actual operating costs. The Canadian Union of Public Employees, including President of QP's Ontario Council of Hospital Unions President, Michael Hurley, rallied outside MPP Vic Fedeli's office this morning.
2: We demand this government honor its promises. In deaths and beds and staff, wipe out the deficits. Nothing else will do.
1: Hurley says hospital operating costs need more like 6% increase, not the 2% to 3.5% they've been receiving. QP Local 139 President Mike Turgeon says people in North Bay and across Ontario deserve health care that's funded at the appropriate amount.
3: No more 4%, no more 2% austerity measures.
1: As part of this year's budget, the province says it's investing an additional $1.1 billion into Ontario's hospital sector, representing a 4% increase in annual support for the fourth year in a row. Emerging trends and northern challenges in social and human services are up for discussion in North Bay this week. The Northern Ontario Service Deliveries Association annual general meeting is being held at the Best Western tomorrow through Thursday. Officials say they'll be working to strengthen collaboration, address shared challenges, and advance human services delivery in the North. They add the North needs solutions built for the realities of the region, from housing and homelessness to workforce pressures and service delivery across vast geographic regions. The conference will feature keynote speakers and guest presentations from leaders across government, housing, human services, and community development sectors. A cooling trend in job postings in April is being seen as market stabilization by the labor market group. Officials say job postings that month numbered 510, down nearly 11% from March and just over 8% lower than April last year. The top employer posting jobs was the North Bay Regional Health Center with 47 positions. Sanitation Canada was next, followed by the West Nipissing General Hospital. Ottawa is introducing a new loan program for Canadian Airlines experiencing significant financial pressures from elevated jet fuel costs. It will provide up to $150 million in repayable liquidity support on an as-needed basis. It comes after the feds also temporarily removed the federal fuel excise tax until September 7th. Officials say airlines that receive support would have to commit to Buy Canadian, restrict dividends, and executive compensation, and maintain their Canadian operations, including protecting jobs. A spokesperson for WestJet tells CTV the company opposes the move, adding the industry needs long-term stability. Today is Tax Freedom Day, the day when the Fraser Institute says Canadians start working for themselves and not the government. Officials say if Canadians paid all their taxes up front, they would work the first 159 days of this year before bringing any money home for themselves and their families. They add Tax Freedom Day measures the total annual tax burden imposed on Canadian families by federal, provincial, and municipal governments. In 2026, the average Canadian family with two or more people will pay over $72,000 in total taxes. That's 43.5% of its annual income going to all forms of taxes, on income, payroll, health, sales, property, fuel, and more. Tax Freedom Day in Ontario was yesterday, June 8th.
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5: In sports, Carolina's in Vegas tonight for Game 4 of the Stanley Cup Finals. Vegas currently leads the series 2-1. And the Blue Jays are in Toronto tonight hosting Philadelphia.
0: Moose weather.
1: Chance of shower this afternoon with a high of 28. Risk of thunderstorm into the evening with a high of 25. Cloudy with showers overnight with a low of 20. And tomorrow, risk of thunderstorm with a high of 24.
6: So, I've dug enough. nothing clever to say. 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
5: Moose Weather.
6: Chance of shower this afternoon with a high of 28. Risk of thunderstorm into the evening with a high of 25. Cloudy with showers overnight with a low of 20. And tomorrow, risk of thunderstorm with a high of 24.
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5: Weather. Chance of showers this afternoon with a high of 28. Risk of thunderstorm into the evening with a high of 25. Cloudy with showers overnight with a low of 20. And tomorrow, risk of thunderstorm with a high of 24.
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7: Moose weather.
8: Chance of shower this afternoon with a high of 28. Risk of thunderstorm into the evening with a high of 25. Cloudy with showers overnight with a low of 20. And tomorrow, risk of thunderstorm with a high of 24.
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0: Highway 17 is closed in both directions between North Bay and West Nipissing following a multi-vehicle collision near Jocko Point earlier. Injuries are being assessed, and OPP are asking the public to plan alternate routes.
1: How are you feeling? 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
1: 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OPP report that Highway 17 has now fully reopened between North Bay and West Nipissing following a collision earlier this afternoon.

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9: Moose weather.
10: OPP report that Highway 17 has now fully reopened between North Bay and West Nipissing following a collision earlier this afternoon. Sun, cloud, and hot today with a high of 28 or 31 with the Humidex. Showers tonight with a low of 18. A risk of thunderstorms tomorrow with a high of 23, feeling like 29.
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6: Moose weather. OPP report that Highway 17 has now fully reopened between North Bay and West Nipissing following a collision earlier this afternoon. Sun, cloud, and hot today with a high of 28 or 31 with the Humidex. Showers tonight with a low of 18. A risk of thunderstorms tomorrow with a high of 23, feeling like 29.
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7: Moose weather.
8: OPP report that Highway 17 has now fully reopened between North Bay and West Nipissing following a collision earlier this afternoon. Sun, cloud, and hot today with a high of 28 or 31 with the Humidex. Showers tonight with a low of 18. A risk of thunderstorms tomorrow with a high of 23, feeling like 29.
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4: 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That's right, bingo is back at Our Ladies of Sorrows Church, and it's going to be back every first Sunday of each month. Doors open at 1 p.m., so drop on by at 45 John Street in Sturgeon Falls. For more information, call 705-753-0644. That is 705-753-0644. So come on down and enjoy bingo night at Our Ladies of Sorrows Church.
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10: OPP report that Highway 17 has now fully reopened between North Bay and West Nipissing following a collision earlier this afternoon. Sun, cloud, and hot today with a high of 28 or 31 with the Humidex. Showers tonight with a low of 18. A risk of thunderstorms tomorrow with a high of 23, feeling like 29.
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1: Hello and good afternoon. I'm Brad Obang. Tomorrow is Armed Forces Day in North Bay. Weather permitting, the Canadian Forces Snowbirds and Skyhawks parachute team will be performing at the waterfront. There will also be static military displays and more. 22 Wings Honorary Colonel Scott Todd says with the risk of thunderstorms in tomorrow morning's forecast, they'll decide if any cancellations are needed, likely before 8 in the morning.
2: Should the lightning probability be high, we will likely cancel all events. One is the Skyhawks and the Snowbirds will not fly in heavy rain with lightning. And two is it's very uncomfortable for anyone to stand there in a heavy downpour to look at exhibits.
1: Another possibility is seeing the air demonstrations canceled, but still holding the celebration and exhibits. Typically, Armed Forces Day draws thousands with area students converging on the waterfront for the event each year. It runs from 10 a.m. until 2 p.m. tomorrow, with Memorial Drive to be closed from 7 to 4. The Skyhawks are expected to pull into the city around 4 o'clock today. A new multi-agency protocol is targeting rising youth violence. 16 area agencies have signed on to the Assessment of Risk to Others protocol in Nipissing and Parry Sound districts. School boards, police, mental health agencies, and others all took part in a signing event this morning. Protocol coordinator Angelina Cayora says the unified approach focuses on early identification, coordinated response, and community-wide prevention. One aspect involves schools.
3: We want to see the signs that someone is on a trajectory to harm or to violence, and we want to intervene as soon as possible to prevent that from happening.
1: She says the protocol is not just about what's happening at school, but the entire community in addressing all forms of violence. Officials say it also enables timely information sharing and coordinated intervention, supporting children and their families through proactive, collaborative, and restorative measures. If you're heading to the Heritage Railway and Carousel Company this Saturday, you may see some new faces helping the day go smoothly. Volunteers from the Teen Lunch Program at St. Bryce's Anglican Church will be helping out for the Waterfront Attractions Charity Day. Officials say the Teen Lunch Program will be benefiting from the proceeds of the rides that day, adding the program is now in its 11th year of operation and sees over 100 high school students head over to St. Bryce's every Friday for lunch. A different nonprofit organization benefits from Charity Day each year. Past recipients include the local food bank, Lippy, Trinity United Church, Infant Shelf, and more. And the Betty Spears Theater at the Capitol Center becomes the Windy City this Thursday and Friday. St. Joseph Scollard Hall's Bears Musical Theater program is presenting Chicago. Performances are scheduled for 7 on both nights. Tickets are available at the school's main office.
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1: In sports, Carolina's in Vegas tonight for Game 4 of the Stanley Cup Finals. Vegas currently leads the series 2-1. And the Blue Jays are in Toronto tonight hosting Philadelphia.
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1: Showers and risk of thunderstorms this evening along with a low of 18. 15 and 25 millimeters of rain tomorrow. Feeling like 29 with the humid X.
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5: Showers and risk of thunderstorms this evening, along with a low of 18, 15 and 25 millimeters of rain tomorrow, feeling like 29 with the humid X.
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1: Hello and good afternoon. I'm Brad Obey. Tomorrow is Armed Forces Day in North Bay. Weather permitting, the Canadian Forces Snowbirds and Skyhawks parachute team will be performing at the waterfront. There will also be static military displays and more. 22 Wings Honorary Colonel Scott Todd says with the risk of thunderstorms in tomorrow morning's forecast, they'll decide if any cancellations are needed, likely before 8 in the morning.
2: Should the lightning probability be high, we will likely cancel all events. One is the Skyhawks and the Snowbirds will not fly in heavy rain with lightning. And two is it's very uncomfortable for anyone to stand there in a heavy downpour to look at exhibits.
1: Another possibility is seeing the air demonstrations canceled, but still holding the celebration and exhibits. Typically, Armed Forces Day draws thousands with area students converging on the waterfront for the event each year. It runs from 10 a.m. until 2 p.m. tomorrow, with Memorial Drive to be closed from 7 to 4. The Skyhawks are expected to pull into the city around 4 o'clock today. A new multi-agency protocol is targeting rising youth violence. 16 area agencies have signed on to the Assessment of Risk to Others protocol in Nipissing and Parry Sound districts. School boards, police, mental health agencies, and others all took part in a signing event this morning. Protocol coordinator Angelina Cayora says the unified approach focuses on early identification, coordinated response, and community-wide prevention. One aspect involves schools.
3: We want to see the signs that someone is on a trajectory to harm or to violence, and we want to intervene as soon as possible to prevent that from happening.
1: She says the protocol is not just about what's happening at school, but the entire community and addressing all forms of violence. Officials say it also enables timely information sharing and coordinated intervention, supporting children and their families through proactive, collaborative, and restorative measures. If you're heading to the Heritage Railway and Carousel Company this Saturday, you may see some new faces helping the day go smoothly. Volunteers from the Teen Lunch Program at St. Bryce's Anglican Church will be helping out for the Waterfront Attractions Charity Day. Officials say the Teen Lunch Program will be benefiting from the proceeds of the rides that day, adding the program is now in its 11th year of operation and sees over 100 high school students head over to St. Bryce's every Friday for lunch. A different nonprofit organization benefits from Charity Day each year. Past recipients include the local food bank, Lippy, Trinity United Church Infant Shelf, and more. And the Betty Spears Theater at the Capitol Center becomes the Windy City this Thursday and Friday. St. Joseph Scholard Hall's Bears Musical Theater Program is presenting Chicago. Performances are scheduled for 7 on both nights. Tickets are available at the school's main office.
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1: In sports, Carolina's in Vegas tonight for Game 4 of the Stanley Cup Finals. Vegas currently leads the series 2-1. And the Blue Jays are in Toronto tonight, hosting Philadelphia.
0: Moose weather.
1: Showers and risk of thunderstorms this evening, along with a low of 18. 15 and 25 millimeters of rain tomorrow, feeling like 29 with the humid X.
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6: Moose weather. Showers and risk of thunderstorms this evening, along with a low of 18, 15 to 25 millimeters of rain tomorrow, feeling like 29 with the humid X.
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2: weather. Showers and risk of thunderstorms this evening, along with a low of 18, 15 and 25 millimeters of rain tomorrow. Feeling like 29 with the humid X.
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5: Moose weather.
6: Showers and risk of thunderstorms this evening, along with a low of 18. 15 to 25 millimeters of rain tomorrow, feeling like 29 with the humid X.
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0: Wait, what? Am I talking to myself? 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
2: Moose weather. Showers and risk of thunderstorms this evening, along with a low of 18, 15 and 25 millimeters of rain tomorrow. Feeling like 29 with the humid X.
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3: Showers and risk of thunderstorms this evening, along with a low of 18, 15 and 25 millimeters of rain tomorrow, feeling like 29 with the humid X.
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4: Showers and risk of thunderstorms this evening, along with a low of 18, 15 to 25 millimeters of rain tomorrow, feeling like 29 with the humid X.
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2: 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Yeah, right. 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Or better yet, go to town.